0: 3, the return I'm looking at says it's on a red 2006 Chevy. It looks plain and clear current.
1: Bobby, I'm going to be 1017 at you.
0: We're in the middle of the core. Standby, I'll advise.

0: truck 20, engine 21, traffic 23, rescue 24, battalion 20, emergency 2013. You have posted on the public boat. Watercraft priority 1, just east of Brown Hill. There's going to be a jet ski taking on water. People with water, 17%.
1: Be advised, fires responding to a possibly sinking jet ski.

303. Confirming you ran my plate out of Texas. Break. 303, I ran Tom Robert Henry 901, Texas. Looks like it's subplated to Tom Ocean Nora Lincoln Yellow 05. So that's the return I'm getting out of Texas. 303 is going to be Tom Henry Robert 901. And I have a Texas 27 when you're ready. Begins Linda 21. Last of Brown, Common. First of Adam, Mary, Boy, Edward, Robert, Lincoln, Yellow. Date of birth 7/2/88. Texas BL 218-12278.

0: You're 28. It is 29 clear. Current, I found the a 2002 Toyota. The color listed is white. And your subject returns clear valid.
1: Cancel that.

0: 5, confirming. Copy, cancel.
1: 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Returning.
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2. Walmart with 4. First is going to be LaMonica Hernandez, should be in locals, and other is Justin Box, also in locals.

0: 20.
1: Miss Einstein?
0: Occupants of the jet ski, no medical problem. Battalion 20, rescue 23, clear return.
1: We contacted occupants of the jet ski, negative medical, all units clear return.
0: Presented 25, back in quarters.

0: 73. 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She's negative, Adam Sam. The male half is returning as Dawn's priority 2. He's 29 clear and valid, and I'm working on his conditions.
1: We're
0: 10-6. 10-6, and for information, first if Justin is on Douglas Adam Sam, no alcohol, drugs, search and seizure, violating our laws.

0: 3 Douglas.
1: 7-3.
0: Male hats, dog conditions are must have prior approval to associate with the person convicted of felony or any person on probation or parole. No alcohol, no illegal drugs or prescription drugs, and no possession of weapons. If you could advise if he's violating and cooperative.

0: 3. That was all 10-1. Try again.
1: How do you copy?
0: Good copy. On ESJ, go ahead.
1: Don's conditions for your male subject are as follows. Must have prior approval to associate with a person convicted of felony or any person on probation or parole. No alcohol, no illegal drugs or prescription drugs, and no weapons, if you could advise on cooperative and if he's violating.
2: If LaMonica is on any kind of conditions, I'm not sure or not. That's the only person he's with right now.
1: Negative. She's not on any conditions.
2: Then at the moment, negative, but he's probably going to be in custody here shortly for petty larceny, burglary, and conspiracy.

Ascendant 712 turn 4. Engine 7, rescue 7, postcard 1, 1890, Texas, 7239.

0: responding 1890 Tedson Lane for medical.
1: On 23, mileage 388.
0: 302, I copy.

responding 1890, attention 1231, it's going to be 84-year-old female, so with possible hip injuries, there's going to be some entry information in the call. 7-5.

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1: 73.
0: Just for information, we have a pending theft at Walmart North. The suspect is now leaving in a red Ford Explorer SUV.

rerouted to Topsy Walmart for a theft. The vehicle involved is going to be a 2013 Ford, red in color. It's clear expired with Nevada 605 out of 94 to less of thrift, either Edward or Janice.

0: 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ETL.
1: I'll go by that, Mr. Gagne, entrance first.

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1: 6-10-4.
0: For myself, 36 would be out of that. What was the female first name again?
1: First of January.
0: January 1st.
1: Last of Howard.

0: clear. 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
1: They're not cooperative.
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1: Massive Crawford versus Edward Boyd, Ida, Edward Noriello. Middle of the field, DOB is 1-3.

8 X-ray 54 is 29 clear, current 2021 Toyota sedan. 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
1: Separate runaway juvenile, just in the same street, or are they related somehow?
0: It seems like parents think it's unrelated at this point. The parents actually don't think this second juvenile is a runaway, think he's a missing person.
1: Pepper.

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9097 Edwards 0 is 20 lane clear, suspended, effective 1-6 of 2026 on a 2002 Mercedes sedan to your subject who's clear valid.

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K-Rock, something like that vehicle is leaving, going eastbound towards Spooner, and it's a black Chrysler Pacifica. We'll advise those other agencies.

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7.

0: 303. I'm UTL for that vehicle to Spooner.
1: Will you also contact Washoe in case it took 28 north?

your what? It's on a 2007 Toyota sedan. There's a expired permit listed to first Jackson West of Skyland with an end date of 7/17 of 2026, and your subject returns clear valid.

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1: 06.
2: Just confirming the kid Jane from 821 Spring Valley is still MIA.

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Suspects are last Rodriguez versus Thomas. And units of the lake, Mita Valley.

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0: 04, I'm out with the lifted ramp at Maverick.
1: Copy out of Maverick.
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1: Okay, from the RB does want to sign.
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0: This will be California 61478, break 3. And I have a 27 already. Ready. George Adam, Lincoln, Ida Charles, Ida Adam, Type Native Perez, Paul Edward Robert, Edward Zebra, first of Omar, Oceanberry Adam Robert, QB is 11-5-1974, Nevada 02-03-83-83-33.
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14 or copy route 1107, US Highway 3 to Skyport, VH to Kansas 64. A 67-year-old male going to renowned base for a semi-CR room 1 AM. 1942.

0: Douglas. 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The RP is requesting contact in Lake Union Star 10-6.
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1: One Spring Valley. 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Can you meet the RP at the parking lot kiosk? There's an older male with a sideways baseball cap, cargo shorts, who is harassing young females.

copying route to Jacksonville Elementary Playground. 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Requesting a welfare check on the kids.

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One of the females drove off.

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1: Is the address in the call where my RP is?
0: Get an address for her.
1: Got it.
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0: 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For 151 Lincoln, we never made contact with him, so I don't have any additional information to give him.
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0: Sunrise Pass Road between the pits and the Painted Rock. The bad temporary North 0432771. The black Nissan SUV.
1: Copy. Sunrise Pass Road, this is for Painted Rock.

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0: Baptist Church, Joplin, California 1, Union, Edward Union, 182, White Fork.
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0: Fort Tom King X-ray, 260 California. Another 29 when you're ready.
1: Go ahead.
0: Alaska Garcia, common. First to Lincoln, Ida, Adam. DOB 7-15-2007, California DL, Union 144-0034, female.
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0: 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It looks like we'll be pulling into Dutch Bros area.
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101-272901. 101, last phonetically, Queen, Adam, David, Edward, Robert, Ida, first phonetically, Mary, Ocean, Henry, Adam, Mary, Mary, Adam, David, middle phonetically, Sam, Adam, Mary, Edward, Edward, Robert, date of birth 10-15-1992, California DL, yellow, 43-49-112.

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class of Henry, Adam, Robert, Robert, Ida, Sam, Ocean, Nora. First of Boy, Robert, Adam, Nora, David, Ocean, Nora. Middle of Lee, Latuis, Dedeburg 02-10-1991 on a WMA.

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I copy your 1411 Cancer Drive, Brian, I'm a 21. Is this 78-year-old male? That's 2 minutes after the next 4 minutes.

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Volume. You guys can reduce to go to.

That's ATL reckless vehicle, last seen southbound 385 from airport break. ATL for a black Subaru Forester with Nevada Lincoln Tom 61054. That vehicle was weaving within the lane, last seen southbound. Color is going to sign Douglas clear 2226, and your time lapse is 30 seconds.

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Savannah 1033, 1038 Old Depot, low blood sugar. 20 in the car. 20.

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Radio 1. 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
0: 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Should be out of California.
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1: 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Tulasa Mendez, first of Raymond.
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Last phonetically, Charles, Adam, Sam, Edward. 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Middle phonetically, Mary, Ida, Charles, Henry, Adam, Edward, Lincoln. 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
0: 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Headed to KL Community Center. Someone just shot a firework over my head. 10-4. Looks like it's on top of the parking garage, or in the parking lot. Came right over 50.

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0: From 207, there were no cars in the parking lot. Might have been over by the park.
2: Copy. You guys want ATL over there? I'm gonna shoot across the street. 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

0: 101-103, if you can ATL to Tahoe Nugget for a female and a male. Male has tattoos. There's a possible ADW here. He's a suspect.
1: One, two, 10, 72.

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1: Maverick South.
0: One oh one, go ahead.
2: Call happened. There was a female and a male standing in front of Tahoe Nugget on the 50, in front of 50, yelling and screaming at each other. They're involved, and the male's a suspect. He's armed with a knife.
0: Closing description.
2: Colored shirt. He's an older white male, short hair, with white hair, and the female is wearing like a flowery dress type thing, kind of heavy set.

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Over in a black and white tube top with the tattoos down her arms and legs.

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1: Did he have glasses and a hat?

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1: Full units are in that broadcast. It was unreadable.

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1: Go ahead.
0: Phonetically, Robert Ocean, George Edward, Robert Sam. 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

at 1:32. 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
0: George Edwards, Nora Adams, Tom Ocean, Krista Marco. It should be in locals if we can get an address. And if it's in California, it's in South Lake.
1: Temper.
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0: George, Edward, Nora, Adam, Tom, Ocean, first of Marco. It should be in locals if we can get an address. And if it's in California, it's in South Lake.
1: Pepper.
0: Sir, throughout the Bay Area.

103, confirming a 42-year-old WMA. Stand for, looks like it's in Pacifica, California. 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

0: 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Do you want us to give them a call?
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0: 7-1-1-0-3. 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
1: Stalling on Atkins with the dog. I'll need some help.
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0: 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I know she's not very cooperative, but if we could try to get information on where they're staying and what the mother drives.
1: Originally, she invoked her daughter was driving when they picked Marco up. They're staying at a hotel on the California side.

0: remember, but it was something along the lines of Pines Resort or Lost Pines, the California side, which I'm not sure if he actually knew or not.
1: The 95-year-old female, violent, unable to get up. There's a door code in the call comment. Minute, please.

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0: One Douglas. Talk to South Lake. They have a Pine Frost Inn. They also have Cedar Pines Resort or Big Pines Resort. And I know you guys are 10-6. You have a theft pending Caesars Republic and assault pending at Aleworks.
1: Confirming the assault is cold.
0: Separated. The RP advised it had just happened when she called.

0: Deputy Lopez is advising that it's Big Pine Resort, or Big Pine, I'm sorry. You can have the check over there for him.
1: I copy Big Pine Resort. Are we looking for a person, Marco?
0: Yeah.

I copy truck 20, rescue 23 and route 172 Michelle Drive, Aspen Road Department, unit 38, for an abdominal pain for anyone. A 51-year-old female having abdominal pain, vomiting, her limbs are numb.

0: Douglas. There's two Big Pines properties in South Lake, Big Pines Mountain House or Big Pines of Tahoe.
1: Check both. Start with the one closing. Stay left.

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0: Ending 061.

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20 Rex 24, copy on Route 15 USI 50 West at Harris, turn of X10 star D1. Mail was in a still requesting eval to be done. Okay. Laceration with flight greeting 1%.

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0: 71-23. First subject, information given. Last of Frank, Ida, Lincoln, Lincoln, Adam. First of David, Adam, Victor, Ida, Nora, Zebra. He is 825 of 08, said he's out of Nevada. Advise on second. Second, last, specifically, Paul, Edward, Robert, Ida, Ocean. First of Charles, Adam, Lincoln, Victor, Ida, Nora. Middle of George, Lincoln, Edward, Nora, Nora. He is 131 of 04, California DL, yellow, 7145878.
1: 10-4 on the third.
0: Third, last of Boy, Edward, Lincoln, George, Adam, Robert. First of John, Adam, Nora. Middle of Adam, Nora, George, Edward, Lincoln, Ocean. He is 517 of 05, California, yellow, 16822 58.

0: vehicle returns to an clear expired as of 4:30 of 2026 to Alasta of Javier, 1st of Elvira, out of South Lake Tahoe. Your two California subjects return to an clear valid. For your Nevada one is 20 clear, no match. 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

0: 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Out of Nora, first at Adam Robert Ida, DOB 5/22/1991, out of California.
1: Confirm, male, female.
0: BMA.

0: A Mary, Frank. The Frank out of Kentucky is for assault, original charge, but it's an FT on both. The second one is for larceny.
1: Copy. Just confirming none of them are extraditable.
0: Negative. They're only extraditable to surrounding states for Kentucky.
1: Do you have any locals with the subject?
0: I'll double check.
1: Helix of this individual.
0: Several will call South Lake.

0: That subject's negative locals, negative Carson Douglas Adams him, and we're still pending a deal photo from South Lake.
1: Code 1 or code 2?
2: Correction, code 3 or code 2?
1: Code 2 is fine.

Yeah, Boston 21 will be clear right now. This is Crawford, it's about to take that call.

Crossway, Rescue 24, Captain Route 50, you assigned to USA Golden Nugget for an event to 33. A 20 to 30 year old female.

0: 27 Lincoln, related to 25 Lincoln.
1: 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Is your female a first of Ashley with a date of birth ending in 86?
2: No, but we're tracking them. It's a personal.
1: 10-4. We're going to try to get the male to go over to Bally's. Security ace.
2: Confirming he's at Golden Nuggets?
1: Negative. He's at Bally's. Advised he saw his wife 2 hours ago at Golden Nugget. So we're trying to get security mid with him.
2: Going to go to Bally's.
1: Definitely.

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First of Ashley.

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1: Can you also call the Beach Casino? 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

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She should be in one of the restrooms near the Pink Nightclub, is what it comes back to.

0: 103, advise Sarah Security, we are on 21 with her, and we can hear them knocking on the stall. They're at the correct bathroom.
1: 10-4.

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0: Go ahead.
1: Husband and a lost wife. You can close it out in the report.

0: to respond back over to Harris for that second intox female. She's now naked and vomiting in the restroom. We're turning out TDS.
1: 101, there's the same female.
0: Call back and advise that they want TDF to respond to that female who, again, they said is now naked and vomiting in the bathroom.

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21-23 and Route 15 US I-50 West at Heron, turn of it, 1031. The female in her 40s, she's naked and vomiting in the bathroom. You're going to meet by the air door. 420.

0: Their dispatch is confused. They don't need law enforcement. They just want medical. You can close it out.
1: 10-4, if you could start making your way to Golden Nugget. We have a second missing female. I'm on 21 with ERP now.

0: suspect from the Tesla. Douglas 101, did the RP give you a location where he was at?
1: Affirm, he was at the security booth and security is ushering him to valet.

0: correction. She's been trying to call his phone from the lake jail.
1: Will not copy.
0: One in custody.
1: One in custody.

0: J3 male to the jail to reunite him with his wife.
1: Chancellor, I'm assuming that's going to be the Marco guy from earlier. Do you want us to cancel Southlake?
0: Paper, he's in custody. You can cancel Southlake.
1: Chancellor.
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Let's assist for 3 78-year-old male put out of the chair and he's held up denying injuries. 5 8

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0: Clear Lake Trail en route to the valley, 1J3 male, starting 820.
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RP is saying that some of her doors are open. Never saw the subject leave the property.

0: 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Possible oil spill in the area of Pine Nut, Pine Nut Road 2, just west of 7:30.
1: Southwest Battalion 10, can you go with the short report?
0: It's a single caller states possible oil spill fuel on the ground headed towards the waterway.
1: I copy. You can reduce this engine 7 on the available.
0: Copy. 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

en route to ATL for a reckless vehicle, 50 Elks Point heading westbound, report of a gray pickup with California 28, driven by HMA 20s, Black Hat. They maintain lane speeding almost 1050. We'll advise South Lake, it looks like they went over to the California side.

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Good. I made contact with the owner and she's out looking for the calf. Copy, thanks.

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1: 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The basic will be on Dunk Road.
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0: 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It's 49 Lincoln, reference to that Tesla that was towed last night.
1: Abram.
0: You're still at Lincoln, transferred my work, so.
1: 10-4 incoming.

0: 271. You're 10-1. I'm just getting clicks on my end. I copy that. Are they aware of someone?
1: We're calling her now.

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1: Truck 20.
0: We're taking that call, please, with engine 21. You can show it to service.
1: 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Fire alarm priority 3, Sydney dump 5, TD room smoke detector 0948.

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Roger, ACOM being offered an order violation of 360 Galaxy Lane. Report of Lassa Brady first of Philip, violating the TPO, running in the hallway, making threats to the RP, did threaten to break his jaw. Suspect should be in Unit B, boy. RP is currently in their unit, awaiting contact.

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1: Copy, benches next, Starbucks.

0: Joe Dewey, or if he's back landline advising that he left, is out of the area, he's not returning, and he wants 21.
1: I copy. Is he still on 21?
0: Affirm. Can we transfer?
1: Yes, please. My personal phone, please.

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1: 204.
0: 395, Stephanie, California plate, 8 X-ray, 48914, on a gray HHR.
1: 395, Stephanie.

0: Echo 2. My computer's not low in call notes for 62 leaking. What's going on?
1: Sounds like Carson City Sheriff's Office has a phone. They're wanting you to go to the address. Advise Lawson Wagner, first of Michael, that his phone was found.
0: Copy.
1: Just pick up, you're not to the area. Fairway and 5th Green Court. Puerto Lassa Boys versus Tezia, suicidal, currently northbound on Fairway. Douglas continuing, female's currently running towards the golf course. Male half is in a black Chevy Cruze, he's trying to get her in the vehicle.

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0: This is tribal on.
1: Negative.
0: Copy, he's claiming a domestic, happened last night on the res, and the female now is somewhere next to the river, heading south towards the res.
1: Copy, we did find a call from last night mentioning that there was possible domestic between the two.

responding 1386 Village Way, Unit 1, unknown medical from 32. It's going to be a pendant activation with no contact.

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One Frank Tom, Sam William 3, one Frank 3, yellow Edward Charles, 46003.

01, it's plain and clear on a 2004 pickup. R is Lawson Morris, 1st of Austin. There's a release of liability 412 of 26. It says Lawson Smith, 1st of Joe, out of Sacramento.

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is Airfire coming out for physical domestic, 781 Blue Rock Road. 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RP drove around to find that address.

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1: Negative. They were on the water in the Cave Rock area.
0: 10-4. I assume we don't have any marine units. Can we check the area and see if anybody else is working?
1: We can call South Lake. 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

0: I'll be out in front of the station with the transit bus. We have an issue on it. Goodbye.
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0: Last of Victor, Adam, Nora, William, Edward, Yellow. First of George, Adam, Robert, Robert, Edward, Tom, Tom. Date of birth is 09-09-95. California, Nevada, please.

0: 1201. That subject is 3 names clear, valid with an address out of Southlake, Tahoe. He is in locals, listed as a transient. Had contact with him last night for a cold domestic.
1: Copy. 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

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They have no urine output catheter and a heart status abdomen. 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
1: 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Is my aim test reaching the message of the message?
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for accompanying off our crash detection, Jessam Lane, Wade Street between Wade and Squires. 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

406, 2901 by name and DOB. It's going to be last of Common Hunter, first of John, date of birth 12-20-1977, claims out of Nevada.

0: 6, looks like he's joining in clear, valid with address off Palomino.
1: 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John Tom David, David Robert 3, 2 Tom 2, 100-983-53, could you check for a valid moving permit?
0: 10-4, confirming out of Nevada.
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0: Hey, copy. It looks 29 clear on an 01 Toyota hatchback, and there's a valid moving permit to your subject, expires 7-22 of 26.
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Left seeing 50, turning onto Tahoe Drive. 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This is Nevada 28, NAN 2, George 1. Vehicle's trying to maintain lane. Tried to turn where there's not a turn on the street. Again, a white Subaru Outback, Nevada plate ending in 2, George 1.

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0: 10-4, sorry, you're broken.

50 just east of Tahoe Drive. The black motorcycle. I'll get you in the 28 in a second. Nine zero four six seven one.

Edward Beaver Adam Ida Edwards. 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

28 is 29 clear, current on a 2019 Harley Davidson to your subject, who is 29 clear, valid with a Class M endorsement. 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

0: I'll be out with a 46 vehicle just east of Tahoe Drive.
1: I copy, just east of Tahoe Drive.

0: 303. I'm out with 301.
1: Different.
0: 303, we'll have the number 2 westbound lane shut down momentarily.
1: I copy, number 2 westbound lane shut down.

0: 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KLM 50, it's going to be on a California Queen Paul Robert 1. 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